We will make America strong again. 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We will make America safe again. And we

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I remember a time of chaos, ruined dreams, this wasted land. But most of all, I remember the road.

Ladies and gentlemen, welcome on board on the Radio Centrafrique. Your travel will end in a hour. We hope you will appreciate this moment.

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He would call it hard rock, 'cause the body's made of steel. On the headstock, he glued a heart-shaped charm. In a brown leather case with green velvet lining, it thrilled my soul to the core. Stuck on the side with old scotch tape was a list of the songs he's famous for.

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Everyone who heard him knows it's true. He'd spank that shiny guitar just like a drum across the Mississippi Delta, Europe too. Booker's guitar's got a story to tell.

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There'll be no need for me to cry. 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

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And I knew it was just a matter of time. 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

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What do you think of what's going on? I'm down here.

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Music allowed, God wrote clean. I'm down, said he. Dark skies, clean air. Tell me, talk to me about art. Read me your poetry, said he. I've been waiting to find another creative being to make, share, coexist, co-create, said he. Talked about Murray's missions, ambiguity, ambitions, empathy.

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You ain't the fight for number one. Then my money one by one.

Some people still searching for this truth here, which this reggae music, you know, bring across to them. And the only purpose it serves is to tell people Rastafari.

Wallandet, Waikat Bumaklawon, Demnor Fubari, Gisna Lubari, Hamna Lubari, Demnor Fubari, Gisna Lubari, Hamna Lubari, Bur Mustacho Rafet, yo, Mustacho, Bur Mustacho Rafet, yo, Mustacho, Bur

0: Oh, hey, didn't see you there. While I've got your ears, there's something I'd like you to hear.
1: When it's dead, he had a little heart. On his mind in New York.

The sparking of the crucible. Too late to wait too soon. As the youth shakes the old.

am HRM, the Gen Z Eminem. That's me, that's right, that's me, that's right, that's me, damn right. Baby, when it boy, Jesus Christ, I'm

money long, yes, I'm him, you spot on. I-T-B-O-Y-B-B-N-O, dollar sign. That's me, that's right, that's me, that's right. I-M-H-R-M, the Gen Z Eminem. That's me, that's right, that's me. Bitch, I'm him. Yeah.

0: wrong with you?
1: I-T-B-O-Y-B-B-N-O-$. That's me. That's right. That's me. That's right. I am H-R-M. The Gen Z M&M.

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You know what it is. You know what it is. You know what it is.

0: All right. Let me start that tune here and see what's going. Press the little start button here and the record button here. Make sure you press the record button, you know. Right. Start already. Yeah, mom. And this is sounds up. Sound like it start already. That's
1: big
0: how it start.
1: Man, the tune starting out.
0: Just hold on a moment to listen to you. Right, till it start. Develop, man. Boss man, if you talk so much, we're not going to hear it, you know. Alright, we're not going to do it, man.

0: night or so. We don't know keyboard like. Right. We don't want to play music, but this we just want to and the shuffle. Rhythm supposed to soon come back, yes or no? Yes, sir?
1: Yeah.
0: Yeah. Maybe I could have DJ something on this, but

0: place there. All my seven crew. 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So listen to the sound of brain damage.
1: You've never seen something. What would I see, say?
0: Can't see nothing. Baby, I know.

0: Ciao. 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
1: 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We need to listen some more, see?
2: We don't need to do no more listening, man. Do something for the sound, man. Well, blows and squirt it every day, man. Shut up, artic, man.
0: You're supposed to punch a hole in your chest when you hear a big song. You know about it.

0: Merci tout le monde.
1: You know, I feel betrayed by media completely. All my life I've been a worker in media, so it's kind of a crisis for me personally. And as I've tried to investigate it, it just keeps receding back into the past of technology until finally one gets to what seems to me to be recognizable as a crisis of similar proportions, and that's writing itself, which constituted a crisis for the entire world of knowledge and changed that world in drastic ways.

in a sense, the answer to your question would simply have to be a system to rival writing itself. We'd have to have a communication system that wasn't writing, that wasn't text-based. I have the foggiest idea what that would be, except again for telepathy. Well, I think that all boils down to the question of whether or not it's possible to achieve liberation from image through the image, or liberation from text through text. That question hasn't changed. Again, it's only gotten exacerbated and perhaps reached terminal conditions in certain areas, but it hasn't changed since the question of text and image itself. If the objects that Vladimir is talking about come into existence, then they will just simply become part of that global image. In other words, what I said before, if it works, it will be preempted. If it doesn't work, it'll be ignored and it will never circulate. And that really seems to be the choice facing creative workers. Dissolution of the social, which I think is a concept that has to be faced, that with the triumph of global capital, that it's society itself that's been abolished. So naturally everything recedes to the perceptual, because you're boxed in. There's nowhere to go. This is the final enclosure. Read, you know, science fiction novels about societies of the future which are completely contentless in some way, in which the social has really, really, really been abolished. All these science fictional images of transcendence are all bullshit as far as we can see. The aliens have been a big disappointment. Time travel doesn't seem to work. There's nobody living on other planets. There's not even anything useful to steal there. I mean, it's just a big, it's the end.

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